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0: I due nomi, quindi, erano imposti ai fanciulli cristiani per ricordare la resurrezione di Cristo.
2: All right, people. The rest of the hard-working all-star blues brothers are going to be out here in a minute, including my little brother Jake, but right now I'd like to talk a little bit about this tune you're hearing. This is, of course, the Green Onions tune. It was a very, very big hit in the early 60s in this country, and of course, it was composed and recorded in Memphis, Tennessee, right here in the United States of America. And you know, people, I believe that this tune can be equated with the great classical music around the world.